caller. 287. I didn't even know you was on the center. Did you call me?

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0: Alright, I'll put a ticket out, let everybody know you're 50 mile an hour train. See if ball one has an extra one, over.
1: Alright, understand, over. We have an extra on the DC, over, but get up to it, over.
0: Holy smokes. That's... Alright, I'll let ball one know that too, over.
1: Alright, thank you, Dave.
0: USA Dispatch Jack.

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1: Okay, MOB 721, we got our EO dispatch, we're going to see how long it lasts.
0: I've got my fingers crossed it'll last the ball one, but I've sent it to Allen, so he knows, over.
1: All right, thank you, Jay.
0: Thank you, Jay, dispatch Jacksonville.

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Alright, track, shop track 2 then.

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0: M457-21, no defects, Dow Hill DD, south out.

hit death. Over. It is, unfortunately, still. Alright, signal indication, new ball. Northbound, main to main, track 40 coming to you. Well, the way I'm setting it up here, it's probably just going to be the one in Halo 323, and get you to about Austin. Right, here we go. Check out one out there somewhere.

0: 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Have a good trip.
1: Infofit CF21 clear, Sandy Ford Road, track 3, 4558, southbound.

3FX detector, milepost 619.5, track main 1, no defects, repeat, no defects, total axles 4, 9 or 2, detector out.

0: dispatch, Jacksonville, answer number.
1: M208. 208. We got some new numbers coming in. Looking like 6164, 36.2. We're all in. Over.

0: I've got you punched in right now to South Waker, or to South Y. So let's knock them down, over.
1: All right, here we go, blasting off.
0: Burnell Street, call it a day. I'll put a call figure in right now.
1: All right, thank you, sir.
0: Thank you, JL.
1: Enjoy.

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0: NS to the CSX at Crawford Interlocking.
1: Go ahead, over.
0: Yes, sir. Y'all blowing across.
1: We should be clearing up on it, over.
0: All right. We appreciate it, guys. Y'all have a good night.
1: Y'all too.

0: turn it on, over.
1: PTC, this is Strange, 287 G4, today's date 21. We got a lead engine NS 1837. 1837, my rack app is Tango Lima Delta 30. You copy all that?
0: Copy that, 287 on the 21st. Please use locomotive 1837. How can PTC help, over?
1: Yes, sir. Just want to let you know that I've got a manual control only on this lead engine. It's got an LDR TCD comm loss. It's not allowing me to engage energy management. If it does come in, I'll certainly engage it.
0: Right, I got that notated, 287. Yeah, just run it manual, and then when you can, just go to auto if it allows you.
1: Yes, sir, we certainly will.
0: Anything else PTC can help you guys with, over.
1: No, sir, you've been most helpful. You have a great night. We thank you, sir.
0: No problem. Be safe, 287, PTC out.
1: Yes, sir, 287, thanks.

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1: Clear. Crawford.

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1: Got about 7,500 feet. We just came over about your way here shortly, dear CSA.
0: Thank you, sir. Y'all have a good night.
1: Yes, sir. Y'all do the same.

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Well, here we go. Signal on the case, over. Thanks, you guys have a good night. Jay, dispatch Jacksonville. Jay, dispatch Jacksonville, answer it, over. Jay, dispatch Jacksonville, answer it, over.

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Jay, dispatch Jacksonville, answer it, over. Your conductor has a bus for, its authorization is 2709. That's 2709 for 0230. Over. Bus is 2709 for 0230 to bring him back. And I guess he got a combo dead head down to Jacksonville. He'll get a whatever one he didn't get. If he got a combo down, he's going to get a straight dead head back or vice versa. And he'll get two of them over. Alright, thank you. I presume you're coming out after this 25 yards, and you'll go straight into Honeymoon, is that correct?

no problem. I'm just worried about this, you know, we got two, nobody leading the pack, 210 and then 177, who, showing right now that he's 12-6. Yesterday it took 45 minutes for him to double out, you know, so I'd kind of like to get you out of the way before he starts rocking the world.

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Dispatch to X Plains Four. Not over. I got 177 blocking you right now. I'll have to see how they're progressing.

Alright, here we go. Yeah. Park shot getting the other. I got Amtrak getting the picture right now coming into Jacksonville, so I don't know what to do, but let me see what this 177 is at, over.

finish that off. Was the Scott Allen Ninja on duty, 2100 hours, 2 letters at 3441 and 3472 with 70 loads and 0 empty, 11,562 on the thumb, 12,623 on the feet, and a key hangar restriction. Nothing in there, trade of airmen, no force, trade of England, having no working route. You were getting trip off, working counter, and inspection complete, plenty of fuel. All item power, is it all clear and torque? Alright, picking up, man there at where Edgewood. Here we go, ready for your signal indication.

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1: 4:77 should be east part of the
0: clear though.
1: It should be gone for a shuttle. Amtrak is coming through Utah, if you're familiar with that area down there, so it's falling north at Peter Street. Over.

I got Amtrak I gotta get by, and possibly this E train also.

SX detector, milepost 619.5, track main 1, no defects, repeat, no defects, total axles 278, detector out.

0: 321 Simpson Yard, over.
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2: That's a clear

0: 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North Lake Cut, Delta 41.
1: Alright, out of West Lake, North Lake Cut, 41.
0: Yeah, you have permit down Lake, yo.
1: Permit down.

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0: clear red on the street, 595 northbound.
1: 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I'm going to pick up 20, then got to hit the west lane to pick up the conductor on 321. Just write down the car number you come off with on your last show.

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GJ 41 after South, we do have permission by that south, or I'm sorry, that northbound stop sign with a Y. Westlake, information into the main line between Duval and North, permission to reverse the block and permission to get behind the 321 to get the cars off, over.

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1: No defects, CO90. 2305 North, 36.7, track 1.

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1: I think there is one type of

3FX detector, milepost 619.5, track name 1, no defects, repeat, no defects, total axles 372, detector out.

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That's the rest. 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
1: air call.
0: Beautiful. Gotcha. No, we can do that.
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Steve, French Jack, Lance Holmes. On the 4393 on the time. They're ready for free signal in case it gets called away across the way.

Yeah, I'm about to sit him down. Go ahead, Andy. I told him the NDC.

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0: Simpson Yard. Calling 641, I said.
1: 41.
0: Dude, you gonna be ready for 323?
1: About 45 minutes, maybe.
0: Alright, that's fine.
2: Approach meeting. 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

0: SX detector, milepost 619.5, track name 1, no defects, repeat, no defects, total axles 3, 5, 2, detector out.
1: No defects, got clear south east, got 1.

0: 323. 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
1: Did you hear what McKinney said?

on the 323. Hey, I'm trying to get in touch with dispatcher. You have permit down the main line, stopping at Westlake, North Lake Cut, ride the DP back in the yard. Over. Yeah, it's like 10 cars up, 15 cars up, something like that. See if you can turn up dispatcher. I can't get him on the radio.

0: switched up for the 48 because I left for the one loop.
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Trout River is. 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That's what I'm saying, the train is north of City Club, right?

8841 after stop, and you do have permission off the North Lake of the White South Lake. Permission to reverse the block between Duval and Norris, and permission to grab those cars off the rear of the 323 there. Over.

0: appreciate it, buddy. 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

0: Ochka.
1: I can give you a briefing, but right now we're trying to fix the air leak in the train. Conductor's back there now, changing out a gasket, can't get the pressure build up on the bottom. But we are Willis and Randolph on duty at 4231, bulletin 64219. Got a total of, 56 closed, 13 empty, not a good train. 5905 on the sunny, 12,029 on the city, head end power, got 4,400 in the leader, 4,300 in the trail, and no one's been here in place all. Like I said, we're just trying to get the failure right, and he's working on it now.
0: All right. Give me a call when everybody's on board and you're ready to pull.

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1: Voyager V, 6436, your signal downhill, 10-1, southbound.

0: 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Repeat. No defects. Total axles 398. Detector out.
1: That's a good read for the M209 from Lanise 260 5436. Approach medium. This is Callahan. Track number 1, south out.

hold on to them trap one car, so when they do the car, go. Okay. That 28J's leaving Fargo now. We'll just hold on to them track one call. Do that now. That's the next move, right? Yeah, do that now and then come up to the lead or start pulling current.

Toronto, 920, 6, 8, 4, 36, got a medium clear. Callahan turnout, track 1 to 3, southbound.

Not really right now. About to go get 223. What's wrong? Not that. You gotta go 18 first. They almost done with 19.

0: M209 20 Suzuki 5436, clear signal, 74th Road, check number 3, south out.
1: JI 14422.
2: 144.
1: Alright, what's the update on the Haslam? You guys know where the problem's at, I guess.
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1: Everything we got going on?

Captain May. Y'all clear, drop the street, still meet you at Old Kings Road, you say? All right, here we go.

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1: 6, detector, milepost, 619.5, track, main, 2, no, defect, repeat, no, defect, total, axles, 114, detector, out.

0: ESX equipment defect detector. Milepost 10.4. Track 3.
1: Yes, sir. 4 5 6 6 6 6 6 6 6 6 6 6 6 6 6 6 6 6 6 6 6 6 6 6 6 6 6 6 6 6 6 6 6 6 6 6 6 6 6 6 6 6 6 6 6 6 6 6 6 6 6 6 6 6 6 6 6 6 6 6 6 6 6 6 6 6 6 6 6 6 6 6 6 6 6 6 6 6 6 6 6 6 6 6 6 6 6 6 6 6 6 6 6 6 6 6 6 6 6 6 6 6 6 6 6 6 6 6 6 6 6 6 6 6 6 6 6 6 6 6 6 6 6 6 6 6 6 6 6 6 6 6 6 6 6 6 6 6 6 6 6 6 6 6 6 6 6 6 6 6 6 6 6 6 6 6 6 6 6 6 6 6 6 6 6 6 6 6 6 6 6 6 6 6 6 6 6 6 6 6 6 6 6 6 6

0: 24.
1: Yes, sir. Got problem fixed. We on the move now.
0: All right. 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Ready for your signal location.
1: All right. Thank you, sir.
0: Yep. Yep.
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1: 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He ain't answering the phone.
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0: Just send it back to anybody. 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
1: Dispatch
0: out. As well, buddy. I appreciate it.
2: 144-22, cleared out here, north, coming to track 8-4, 90 decals.
0: You say drop to 3. Dropping
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0: Senor. Remember when we had to jump on a bridge? No, McKinney, what did you say?
1: Oh, over here. Yes, yeah, I remember that. From New York. See you there, please.

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2: Is that Myron Patrick on duty at 0400 at Bulletin 645? 38.0. 4600 tons, about 6800 feet.
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0: 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Messi will respond. 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
1: Yeah, morning, Jeff. 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
1: 281.
0: Good morning, 281.
1: Good morning, yard. Got a light interrupt.
0: Look at you. Turn up a dispatcher. You sound like...
1: Sound like you said lazy.
0: Yeah, that's right. Let me get all the dispatcher. I'll get you lined down, Lace.
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1: Norfolk Southern, milepost 242.0, no defect. Repeat.
0: Hey, I guess I told you guys to be staying over, trying to get everything spotted and pulled and brake tested. Copy. Out.
1: Norfolk Southern, milepost 242.0, no defects. Repeat, no defects.

0: Yeah, she's in dispatch 281, over.
1: 281.
0: Hey, good morning, Jagger. 281, y'all are south of Norris, protected by 261 territory, Craig, over.
1: That is correct. That's important.
0: All right, let's clear that track 31362. 1362, proceed, Fargo to Crawford on main track, coming to you.
1: All right, thank you. Dispatch 281 out.
0: Yeah, I have a good one.

18 up, Curtis, 18. Yep, I'm going down 18. Give me the car you're coming out with, and we'll double check everything.

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1: No defects, aisle 31, 21 low motors, 825. Southbound.

ready for a ride? Call that 323 Kentucky. 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All right, hold on. 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

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And you left another one in track six, correct? Another UC?

0: pull down and pull down to southbound, take the rail highways off. 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Your bottom car bar across will be 469-639. 469-639.
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1: Alright, I'll 31 Phil,
0: Mr. Phil should be here to pick you up any minute.

Hey, Walsh, that car from Salmon, you say it's going to 4 or 3? I'll be down.

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0: What?
1: Compressor's real slow, but I think it's going bad.
0: I guess. What motor are you going to use then? The one in shop what?
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0: 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Put it in shop 1 and then you can just come out of the back of shop 1 with the one they just put in there and turn it.

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1: I don't know where she's at.

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1: 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I just
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1: tell something.
2: No, it'll load and everything. 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
1: The air compressor?
2: That's right.
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0: Just need to know what I need to do, Craig.
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0: 330, you're on. 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That's point on FM by third, Eddie, but he just thinks it's that car, he's gonna ring you on that place.
1: Crawford to meet 29F there, over. Thank you, Spencer.

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0: VFX detector, milepost 619.5, track main 2, no defects, repeat, no defects, total axles 432, detector out.
1: Okay, 4-3.

fresh, dude. Who's calling him? 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

0: snap to 29F, over.
1: Go ahead, Dave, we listening to you.
0: Hey, it looks like the old CSA has got one line up across here, Crawford there, and I was going to see if I could get that one that got you the Sawgrass there from Main Sway. And I think they must got a screen or something they're watching. Alright, towards 9F cleared 1544, Spark Sawgrass, last OS 156G, protected by that 1806, Fargo to Crawford. Is that correct? Over. Alright, let's clear 1544, last OS 156G to Sawgrass. Coming to you.

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0: dispatcher to... Houston, dispatcher, 29 F, over.
1: Alright,
0: send
1: that last one back.
0: We're
1: going by NARS.
0: Right. Going by NARS, take about 261 territory, that creek. No way.
1: There it is.
0: Clear at 1806, 1806 Fargo to Crawford on Main Track, coming to you.
1: All right. Thank you. Appreciate
0: you, Jack.
1: Have a good one, man.
0: All right. Thanks, sir. Y'all too.
2: Thanks, Nathan. Wearing that permit license.
1: Permit license, you say. All right. Thank you.
2: Yeah. Thank you, man.
1: See you. See you.
2: Stop it.
1: All right, y'all look good too, Walker Blake.

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0: Bunker 81. Location? Alright, come on, come on, let's give it a shot, number two.
1: Okay, Special Jacksonville. 3222, Will. Alright, you going in or pull, are you going on a back in or pull in? Nope. Pull by back in. Alright, I got a yard job. They're going to turn the corner there, Honeymoon, crossover, right in front of you, and then I'll get you going over. Yeah, he's in the Carnegie right now.

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0: 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Detector out.
1: No defects out.

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0: 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End of transmission.
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0: 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Total axle 4.8. End of transmission.
1: No defects, 91, 333 South, clear, Bradley, track 2.

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Man, you gotta be kidding me. Be in the station a lot longer than we would have been. Alright. Park is back here. He can finally get out. Alright.

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0: 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South track 1, clear through Callahan.
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0: 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No defects. No defects. Total axle 4.8. End of transmission.

Yeah, I got that crew ordered at Mount Isa for 12:45, I believe it is. Yeah, 12:45. Maintenance waits up there between Fargo and Sawgrass, and then just north of Sawgrass. They're going to shorten up in between the switches there on the main line and go around as info. When y'all get close there, let me know. I'll get them to shorten up there. Over. Alright, sounds good. I appreciate it. Got a G69 there that's got to probably get in there ahead of you. That's kind of why I pushed it back a little bit, but 69 is en route to Valdosta. Get a probably work ahead of you and get back out of there. That's info.

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What's that train ID over? All right, Jim, PO 97 for that delay report over.

Hi, 91. You got to take me up, Rod. Field 98. One engine, 333 south. They approach Dinsmore, track 2 over.

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OP dash has from Division to McQuaid on both the north and south now. If we have to go down past there, let me know. P dash,

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All right, everybody loaded up, ready to go. Come on, one signal indication. Give me a call around Nahunta if you want to. Kind of have to give you an EC1, but I got some more track work ahead of you that I'm not. I'll just give it to you all at the same time. Over. That'll be perfect. Thank you, Jay.

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1: Detector, milepost 619.5, track main 2, no defects, repeat, no defects, total axles 132. Detector out.
0: Location Duval off the main line with permission to reverse between Duval and Norris, main 1, O&E, over. Right, I'll be listening out for you. Thank you. Dispatch out.

Alright, ETA 1 number 377-891, 77891, 86-22-26. Agent FTC 642.6, Link Log, Game Circle 1A. 1A, operate on 31 track, the 31 track south direction. SAS, Beaver Street, 31 track. NAS, Riverside Holdout, 31 track. Circle Line 4, Mexico 14, Dennis 1410, on State 642.26, over.

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Ah, what did you say? 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
2: You said about 15 minutes, Wolf. Yeah, 11 and 19 will fit in two if we want to grab two and do that, and then reach spot 19 with two. Be like 39 and change. There's just like no, it's like 2,400 feet. That'd be good enough, I guess.

Missouri. Yes, sir, he should be up there. Call him on the fast fire if you have to. Might have to send a back signal then.

from SAS San Marino 31, correct, NAS Riverside, hold out 31, correct, everything you hold. True, that's release 1357-1357, dispatcher AMA, go. That's correct, thank you.

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0: 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Milepost 628.5. Track 2. No defects. No defects. Total axle 260. End of transmission.
1: I'm in 905. 22, got a Cleo 627, track 2, northbound out.

0: 95-22. Got a Cleo, South Callahan, track 2, northbound out.
1: Come on, Terry. Come on, Terry. Come on.

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Track 1.

0: もも
1: う。Unless you're looking at playing or not, but if you want to swing 11 out, then grab your FTC stuff, we'll put your 11 toward the thoroughfare. When we swing 19 out, we'll flood the thoroughfare with it, and I'll let Jeff come back through 11. Then we'll respot with 2. So you don't have to double handle that stuff. Yeah, it'd be alright for today.

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3FX detector, milepost 619.5, track main 2, no defects, repeat, no defects, total axles 260, detector out.

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1: As you fixed out, it was going to approach medium distance, turn out, in position 3.2 out.

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0: 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Over.
1: 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Callahan turn out. 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
0: All right, here we go. Appreciate it. Over.

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I'll give you some rock candy.

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Track 3.

ESX, equipment defect detector, mile post 10.4, track 3, no defects, no defects, total axle 236, end of transmission.

let me call down there. Katie's has got the north and the southbound. I'll see if I can get the southbound clear for you. No, do not take the signal. Let me get you permission into the limits first. Go ahead. All right, let me know when you're in the clear.

0: slightly.
1: You know what, Leon? It don't matter. It don't matter. Just right up the main line, fine.

ASX detector, milepost 619.5, track main 2, no defects, repeat, no defects, total axles 2, 3, 6, detector out.

0: Yeah, NX yard officer here. There's one load on the bottom. Copy out.
1: Yeah. 4782, 4782.

dispatcher Jacksonville, answering, over. Alright, calendar D's done, PTC's good, TO's operable, no defects, tech attractive effort, you say you're topped off on fuel? You know, I don't need that 65997 when I see the lights on. Alright, yeah, I know you got the right bulletin. Yes, as this guy gets out of the way, I'm assuming now that he is down to his last 3,000 feet. That's what the model board's looking like, but that being said, pull by back in. I'll ask Eddie how he wants you, over. Alright, thank you, GM. James Spencer Jacksonville, answering, over. Pilot on IO 26, over.

Max still there? That South Waycross is the old shack crew room still there, that that trailer that used to be over there. Alright, I'll let them know to come and get you here and send the bus over. Thank you, J.L.

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0: going Leon 1.
1: Jacksonville, over. 98, over. This is PO 9822, Amtrak 318, over. Y 298. All right, give me a second here.

you're on the freight list, I presume. Is that correct, over? All right. Bulletin with 39 of them. Looks like you've got antenna stems on to be 1559. Tracy's showing you got an engine 2031. Is that correct, over? Alright, how much fuel's in it? Has been calendar date? And are there any defects affecting tractive effort? Over.

That's your horsepower, not a key train, no restrictions. I'm presuming you want a straight shot to the brickyard, and you're not using the your TO. Is that correct, over? PO 90 gets out of your way, and track inspector Davis gets out of your way, it'll be a signal to get you over to the brickyard. Over.

0: 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Detector out.
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West Jacksonville, P30. Signal to Keystone, continue to blast off from where you stand. Everybody's on board, I presume, is that correct? One engine's on board, okay to blast off. Got a heat run going in front of you, so he should be, I'm guessing, right now around White House. So hopefully he'll clear up and give me some direction. He'll get a better light here at Duval. Over. You guys have a good trip. Appreciate what you do, James Badger and Jeff Bell.

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Repeat. No defect. Total axles 5.2. Detector out.

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0: 321, over.
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0: I'm sorry, 4331, Fargo to Crawford, you cleared of limit. I'm hit by 261, is that correct, over?
1: Are you showing us clear back there at Crawford?
0: Be clear, Crawford, over.
1: Thank you.
2: I'm showing you clear, Crawford, over.

vacuum, and it's 486 position at the lane between Duval and North. And push it past the door stop signal on the second light of Westlake behind that 26 feet, who's on NS 7615. Over.

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0: 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Total axle 176. End of transmission.
1: No defects here for 3.
2: Jay, dispatcher to 52.
1: Yeah, 52 up.
2: Hey, there's a wind warning out here for winds up to 55. From A616.0 to A589.0, up to 55.
1: Wind warning up to 55 from the A660.0 to the A5. What was it, over?
2: 589, over.
1: High winds up to 55 miles an hour from the A660.0 to the A589.0.
2: Correct, here we go. Appreciate it, JF.
1: Alright, 52.

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1: Look good, Amtrak, all the way over.
0: Thank you.

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2: Call us, right, 321.
0: 321?
2: Yeah, don't move. Just get tight right there where you at.
0: All right, don't move.
3: Come in there, Matt.
2: Yeah, go ahead.
3: Get us off here when you can. Ain't no air conditioner on this thing.
2: Who's calling?
3: 321. No air conditioner. Burning up at Crawford.
1: Do you know if that's in the Crawford?
2: I'm gonna call you in a few minutes.
1: Alright. I'll look good
0: tomorrow at 321. I appreciate it, guys. Good night.
1: Alright, now y'all be safe.

Roger, Jackson, go ahead and turn over. Use brickyard, over. Alright, PTC's good, TO's good, you guys got the right bulletin, been on duty there since, looks like 17:15 with Odoms and Gill. Plenty of horsepower, all head in, or you got a DP? Over 1500 in fuel, over. 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

0: What's the mile post down there? 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Even better. You need to back to Moncrief. I'm assuming it, right now it's 1947, so let's round it up to 2000. It's an hour to get down there, so you want it, that'd be 2100. You want it for 2130, or you want it longer than that?
1: The supplies are on board.

I even put a note in there for deluxe accommodation. You know, sometimes, well, that, it tells me vendor does not exist for this highlighted MOPO stuff.

and what seemed to work. Showing 3315, 3315 for 2130. Bring you back home, over. All right, here we go. Signal indication, over. I'm ready for a job. Ready for you, R201.

call when you're coming back. To be a signal indication. Got one lit for you to come back. So you guys have a good trip, over. Thank you. Have a good day. JM.